0: Vous écoutez Classique Plus sur francemusique.fr.
1: The Isle of the Dead to be played in memory of the death of the composer Sergei Rachmaninoff.
2: Philadelphia suffered and so did the whole music world. An irreplaceable loss last Sunday. I said Philadelphia first because Rachmaninoff had a very warm spot in his heart for you all, Philadelphia, for our great orchestra. He repeatedly spoke so highly of our orchestra. I don't need to go into detail on that score. What he is dead meant is almost impossible to think of. He parted us with us too soon, and long before we had hoped that he might will. About 3 years ago, when we played the All Rachmaninoff Festival, both here and in New York, when making program, he said to me, "Please, Mr. Ormandy, put the Isle of Dead in such a place on the program where I could sneak in one of the loadings, one of the boxes, and listen to this work. I love it more than any other work I have written. I want to hear it before I play it." So because of that, we felt we ought to play his beloved work in a memory of this great friend of ours, yours, and the whole world. The length of the work does not permit to ask you to stand. But may we stand just for a minute, all of us, before we play.
1: That was the voice of Eugene Ormandy, our conductor.

The audience is reseated, also the orchestra. And in just a moment, you will hear The Isle of the Dead by Sergei Rachmaninoff.

0: Vous écoutez Classique Plus sur francemusique.fr.
1: The BBC Symphony Orchestra, conducted by Sir Adrian Bolt, are going to play now a rhapsody on a theme of Paganini by Rachmaninoff. The soloist is Mozeevich. This theme of Paganini was also used by Brahms for a set of variations. He wrote 32 of them. Rachmaninoff's brilliant rhapsody consists of 24 variations. The interesting point about these variations is that the first occurs before the statement of the theme. First, there's just a short introduction, and then the first variation, and then the statement of the theme as originally conceived by Paganini. Mozeevich, the soloist this evening, is very well acquainted with this work. He's played it a great many times, including an occasion 3 years ago when the BBC Symphony Orchestra played the work as part of a tribute to Rachmaninoff after his death. Mozeevich was a personal friend of the composer and has a great insight into this work. Well, now Sir Adrian Bolt is bringing on Mozeevich. He's bowing to the audience and he's sitting down at the piano. The Rhapsody on a Theme of Paganini by Rachmaninoff.

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And the hat check girl got 50 just for lighting my cigar.

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0: Sir, if the lady and gentleman wish, there is dancing in the summer.

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1: Don't worry, you'll be well rewarded.
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